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0: 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ISO status expired 5/21/26, signaling it.
1: Clear, LV 727, that vehicle, 62 and overpass, 2 occupants.
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0: 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Current .0 signaling.
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0: 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Dam in Rexing Road. Dam Road in Rexing Road. 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Dam Road in Rexing Road. Posey Dispatch 24.
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1: 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Dan Road and Rexing Road can disregard. 46 Rescue 1. 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

0: Road. Fire on scene requesting another ambulance for another patient. Well, at Harmony Township Road, for the dispatch, 2103.
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0: 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And truck plate, Tom King, 227. Motion, Victor Tom. 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
0: We're fourth in Edson on a black Volkswagen SUV. Indian passenger plate 759 Edward Sam King. I put in them.
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99 Antonio Watt, out of Evansville, valid operator, expires in 2028, current points 2, signaling. Clear to landing. Ending up.

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0: 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Looks like the CDL portion's expired. 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

0: 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Signal me.
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0: 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She is conscious and aware at this time. 1015 East Sycamore Street, busy dispatch, 0 hours, 57 minutes.
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It's valid. 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I'm clear.

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0: You got a headlight out. Not anymore. Just got to be clearer on zone traffic being in route to second address.
1: Clear 9. And 6-7.
0: Thanks. Dispatch, he's about 25 in traffic. 25, what did I just hit? Crushed up center block. Oof. Also known as brakes. Tomato, tomato. 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
0: 62 in Plaza, in a dark colored SUV, Indiana Faster Plate, 932 Edward Mary Robert. 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
0: It's 10:43. There's gonna be a white male that's walking west, the eastbound shoulder of 62, jeans, tank top. Looks like he's from Harbortown. He appears 10-2. If you get a call from anybody about it.

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0: Last name's Herring, H-E-R-R-I-N-G. 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
1: There it is.
0: 62 in Western Hills. We have 1 in Cassidy. 11 in San Bob 22.
2: Is this a traffic offense? I was walking down here, nearby several times. Kind of tough.
0: Community contact. Signal 60.
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1: 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Yes.
2: Hey, man.

0: sent to you and turned by dispatch.
1: Okay. Why not?
0: I have a juvenile problem, 5183 Highway 66. Complaint advised her daughter brought a male juvenile into her home that isn't supposed to be there. Unknown who the juvenile is, other daughters. Calling from inside the residence, scared, requesting officers for removal.
1: Okay. Wait, bud. Dispatch 6513, 1041.
0: Okay, 6513, I have a juvenile problem at 7183 Highway 66.

Then he's not. He's going to test your run cards. Simulating. Anyway. Maybe not.

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0: 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Also, Hardinsburg, Kentucky, call us.

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1: This way, 79. 10-8 report taken.
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0: Bridgewater Township, emergency fire, house fire alarm, 3930 Lower Mount Vernon Road, 3930 Lower Mount Vernon Road, coming from WJ Enterprise, Zone 9, office smoke, at 3930 Lower Mount Vernon Road, Bridge Dispatch 7-11.
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0: 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Can disregard 3930 Little Conference Road per the alarm company. It's a false alarm.
1: Black Township, clear on the disregard.
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0: Attention, Watt Township. Robert C. Fire. The fire alarm, 3930 Lower Mount Vernon Road. 3930 Lower Mount Vernon Road. The alarm company is calling back in. The second alarm, still showing the smoke detector. Again, 3930 Lower Mount Vernon Road. Post to dispatch, 721.
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0: into Marks Township, have a fire alarm. 7451 East State Road 62, Old West Peck. 7451 East State Road 62, Old West Peck. General fire alarm.
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1: 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I've got another one when you're ready.

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We're about a minute away.

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0: 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Calls was the busted sprinkler head. There are no hazards present. Sprinkler company is on the way to fix the problem. 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
1: Heavy 14.
0: 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If you would, just leave the call open. I'm going to meet that caller at the father-in-law's house in approximately 30 minutes.

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0: 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They were already on scene. They're going to have a couple wreckers come down here. Also, information, the stop sign, the northbound stop sign on Bald Knob was hit. You might advise County Highway to come out and check it out.
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0: 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Does not wish to speak to law enforcement.
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It's on the area of 68 Cleveland Road. Caller advised he saw a white Jeep Compass in his rear view mirror swerve. 68 Cleveland Road, Posey's Batch, 11.2.

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Check Main and Port on a blue Chrysler Town and Country, and passenger 640 Charles, Charles Mary, occupy one time.

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One seven three zero three zero three seven three zero max on.

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Heavy 14 is back. 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
0: Houston Lake 315 East 9th. Forever said dog bite 5903. You will not be able to take it for about 6 hours, but there are witnesses that are going to be leaving soon. That witnessed the attack, they would like the officer to get, take a statement.
1: Clear. You can show me 1023, the lockout first.
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2: 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TX only, the subject's going to call back in approximately 20 minutes on with more information on where the subject is.

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1: Clear.

0: Kind of 21. Got the team. I'm a standby on the screen. Need to call the subject first if you'd like to meet. Reference our repo. He also has the information to show you. Whichever one of you want to call it. It's in the information field.
1: Fine, I'll take it. I'm coming from Springfield, Haines.
0: Claire, he's on 69 now, headed into town. He wants to meet with somebody, pick up a meeting spot. Some information.

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1: 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Also, what time did this call come in?

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1: Clear, thank you.

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0: 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I have statements for animal control, be 10-8.
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1: 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Back in route, Posey County Jail with two females, beginning mileage, same as ending.

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opposing ASBOL for reckless driver, 66 and 165. It appears that the truck continued on 66, but they couldn't tell. Like a big black truck lifted all over the roadway. You know, 66 and 165, possibly still westbound on 66. But it's 1436.

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You have a medical run. 1305 Main Street. 1305 Main Street. Right in apartment 86, but the patient's going to be outside. There's a female in a yellow shirt near the table, possibly having a seizure. Again, 1305 Main Street, Lamplight Apartments. 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

0: 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We're trying to notify him, not now. I get you to check on five.
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1: 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Tonight, please.

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We know if a reckless driver be a red cab, semi, car vise with a short bed and a coal bucket on it, passing cars on round corners, almost ran caller off the road. They're approaching I-64 at this time.

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0: You can show us Second County.
1: Clear, Mike 2. Any close county units that last reckless I put out, it's turned into the rock quarry near the interstate.
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0: before it's turned on, 96 Mercury, blue in color, to Renissa Henry out of Evansville. Showing 520-26, that's expired, signal 80.
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0: in a county unit near Mount Vernon. We have a reservoir check, a commercial alarm, 1922 East Mackey Ferry Road, be on the corner of Mackey Ferry and Baldog, MMT Industries, front door motion.
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0: You check the area on the animal problem. 15 out of 3 is unavailable this time.
1: Okay.

You know, we have a key holder in route information, you know, in a white Dodge Ram. Clear. It's all Blue Gang out, special attention, Melbourne City units. Former reckless driver, Megan and Sherman. Megan and Sherman was the last location, color advised, muscle impaired driver, leaving the parking lot, silver Honda. However, the caller cannot advise which direction the vehicle left in. Yeah, Megan and Sherman, silver Honda.

This is Western 4, Philip Keyhole, Village of Pure Tenants.

Yes, I'll put it in. Yes, BOL for reckless driver. 62 in Bald Knob, eastbound. 62 in Bald Knob, eastbound. Miller Valley, yeah, high top sprayer. By his two motorcycles just drove underneath him at a high rate of speed. As they turn around now, eastbound on 62 at Bald Knob. Color advised both subjects did have the helmets on. Again, 62 in Bald Knob, eastbound. This is by 1713.

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1: Okay.

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0: 6514, you're 28, is on a 25 Kawasaki, red and black, to Matthew Lipscomb out of Fort Branch. It's showing a valid expiration 1680. Lipscomb subject showing a valid driver's license, 2 points. 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
1: Clear.
2: Just question before I got a 27 and 28 removed. 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
0: There, 4, go to 27.
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0: 24, year 28 on a 26 Kawasaki also to Donovan Bensel, Newberg. It's showing a valid expiration signal 80. Year 27 on the Donovan Bensel subject on Newberg. He also shows a valid driver's license. 129.31.220.
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0: Do either subject have motorcycle endorsement?
1: Clear one spot. Six five 14, the Ventil subject has a motorcycle learner's permit. It's showing an expiration 2/27/27. The Lipscomb subject is showing a motorcycle learner permit. However, it's showing an expiration of 3/4. Check 3/4/27 on that one.
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1: Go ahead.
0: Last name, Mary, Charles, Adam, Lincoln, Lincoln, Ida, Sam, Tom, Edward, Robert. First name, Boy, Robert, Ida, Lincoln, Edward, Young. Middle initial, Adam. Birth date, 2010-3-11.
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0: Bigfoot 51, he's showing signal 40, Vandenberg. All right, I have to send him locate to confirm that.
1: So if you could have them email or fax it over.
0: Blair, do you have any local charges?
1: Negative, no local.

Foreman 3, Griffin Fire, Coseyville Fire, have a medical run. I-64, Visor on the exit 4 westbound ramp. Again, I-64 at exit 4 westbound ramp. Received a call by a male subject. He's medical attention. He's been in the heat all day. There is a language barrier. We were able to copy that he is breathing and conscious. Again, I-64, exit 4, westbound side of the ramp, Cozy Dispatch, 1849. Clear for Medic 3.

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Can you turn on? I believe I walked on you. Clear 11 rush 4.

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1: Clear 7 Rescue 2.

211 be the westbound ramp, westbound? Clear on entrance ramp.

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cleared Coast Eagle Fire, any other units en route to the I-64 medical run, authority of 11 out of 1, you can take a disregard. Again, Coast Eagle Fire and any units en route to I-64 medical run, you can take a disregard, authority 11 out of 1, Coast Eagle Dispatch 1902.